0: I certainly was in the right.
1: Yeah, it's definitely like he's cruising for bruising.
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Yes or no? 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Yes?

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1: 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If you need a fix, baby.
2: And you say Black Street.
1: I'm gonna give it to you.